you're not, you're not. I see through your act and I still enjoy the show. Yeah.

dreams, all of which are American dreams, all of which are American dreams, all of which are American dreams.

She's such a little DJ, get that quick. My street's been on the freeway, turn that trick to make a little leeway. Beat that neck, but not the way that we play. Dogtown, bloodbath, ribcage.

you want to hold one. Now turn straight, but I'm about to bow one. Bite that mic, I know you never stole one. Girls, that